0: Hey, you give me one more. One more like tonight.
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0: 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The people out there screaming, "Hollywood's happening, man!" Wait. What's happening down at the end of the hall?
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1: We call in a trap. Mm-hmm. I can't walk out because I love you too much, baby.
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All right. Pretend you're

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1: We call in a trap. I can't walk out because I love you too much, baby.
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1: Hey, you give me one more. One more like tonight.
2: Hey. Take the cover.
1: I'm telling you, the crowd is great, the people out there screaming, Hollywood's happening, man! Wait, what's happening down at the end of the hall?
3: Check it out.
1: Okay, come on.

Everybody gotta save theirself. Make the coolie on a pono for help the other one. And when you make the coolie on a, you know, pono, it's like kind of automatic, kind of. You don't need talk, the stuff going happen. And you just gotta let them, and the stuff just waiting for when you're ready.

Now you know my secret, electronic sounds are sound. Observe the desert feedback that's going all around. The magic words I say to you, now open up your ears. House

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4: We've got a tsunami in the forecast, two songs featuring my birthday buddy, Ricky Fattar. Beth Riley has a deep track from the Beach Boys in her Surf's Up, Beth's Beach Boys Break. We hear a tune from an album by the Spotniks, celebrating its 60th anniversary in our Good Times segment. And we drop a coin in the Jammin' James jukebox to hear our selection of the week. Let's start things off with a tune by our pal Chris Bone. Always look forward to new music coming from him. Here is Brazil.

0: from Draculina from the split EP with the Fathoms on Music Records. We'll have a tune from them next week. That's the 2024 remaster of Sinhala. Our Jam and James Jukebox selection of the week is from 1963 on Original Sound Records and Regency Records in Canada. It's the B-side to the song Tijuana. The song was written by and features a young Frank Zappa. We'll hear the answer and the song coming up later. Up next, new album Night Owls releases September 27th. Here's a new track from J.D. McPherson, Shining Like Gold.
1: Hey, this is J.D. McPherson. 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

0: here, and we'll just put in a happy little waterland. 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I like trees. Maybe in our world, choop, choop, choop, there is now. 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
1: Summer's here, and so is the music you love. This is Catching a Wave.

0: We're having a heat wave and going out over the radio waves right here on Catching a Wave. You just heard Slowey and the Boats and Almost to Tulsa from the new album Slowey Goes West. Also in the mix, Jenny Don't and the Spurs. Cool tune called Sidewinder. It's from their album Broken Hearted Blue. Time now for our Good Times segment.
1: Let the good times
0: Now, this segment definitely puts the good time in good time rock and roll. We've got a tune from the album Meet the Spotniks, released on Polydor Records in Germany in 1964. The Spotniks were a rock band that originated in Gothenburg, Sweden. From this album, let's go with the tune Western Guitar from Meet the Spotniks, celebrating its 60th anniversary in our good time segment.

hi, friends. This is Dave Del Monte from Dave Del Monte and the Cross County Boys. And you're listening to my buddy Jammin' James Riley on Catching a Wave.

0: that's new from Party Nerves, surfing to us from Philadelphia, Pennsylvania. Song called Coffee and Muffins with Anton. New EP called Go Broke or Go Home, releasing October 25th. Digging new tunes from them as always. Also in the mix, new song from our pals Dave Del Monte and the Cross County Boys in Granada Bop. Our Jam and James Jukebox Selection of the Week is from 1963 on Original Sound Records, also released on Regency Records in Canada. It's the B-side to the song Tijuana. The song was written by and features a young Frank Zappa. We'll hear the answer and the song coming up later, but right now it's time to hit the waves with my favorite DJ, Beth Riley.
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3: 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This one can be found on the Beach Boys' 1976 album, 15 Big Ones. It was written by Brian Wilson, Diane Rovell, and Mike Love. Let's catch the party wave with Had to Phone Ya. This has been Surf's Up, Beth's Beach Boys break on Catching a Wave.
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0: 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You just heard another cool tune from Day Away and Beam Me Up. And coming up, here's a new single from The Volcanics. Super excited to get this in. Lots of cool stuff coming out of High Tide Recordings at the moment. And as always, this is Hall Pass.
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0: the super deluxe edition of Synchronicity, The Police. Several CDs of outtakes, different mixes, live tunes, and more. That's Goodbye Tomorrow, written by and lead vocals by Andy Summers. That song eventually became the tune Someone to Talk To, of course with new lyrics, which was the B-side to King of Pain. But this is how it all started. Also in the mix, he purposely went for an 80s sound too. We love it. New camera noise and video from the new release, Songs from the Big Chore. Time now to go check on that tsunami in the forecast.
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0: Tsunami is a chance to play two songs in a row featuring an artist. This week we go with Ricky Fattar, who early on played in The Flames, which became The Flame. And he and Blondie Chaplin from that group joined the Beach Boys for a time in the 70s. He was also born on September 5th, same as me. Different years. We'll hear the tune Drivin' and Jivin' that he did for the Spotswood soundtrack from 1992, a film that featured Anthony Hopkins. But first, from his time in The Ruddles. If you're a Beatles fan, you know of The Ruddles. He played the George Harrison spoof named Stig O'Hara. This song features Ricky Fattar on vocals. It's Lonely Phobia on the Catch It A Wave Tsunami.

It's the sounds of summer, surf, and good time rock and roll. This is Catch It A Wave. I'm Jammin' James Riley, helping you feel like summer all year long. Time to find out what our Jammin' James Jukebox selection of the week is. So let's drop a coin in the jukebox. Let's put it

single was released in 1963 on Original Sound Records and Regency Records in Canada. It's the B-side to the song Tijuana. The song was written by and features a young Frank Zappa. This is the Hollywood Persuaders, also just known as the Persuaders. The song is Grunion Run on the Jammin' James Jukebox.

It's El Nino Delta from Granada, Spain. And the title cut to their new release, We Love Troubles. Also in the mix, the Saskatones from Saskatchewan and the tune Mariner 10 from the EP release Mercury. Hey, next time you're surfing the web, say hello to us on social media. Our email is catchingawaveradio@gmail.com. Let us know your comments and requests. Always love to hear from you. And you can hear us from the West Coast beaches of California to the East Coast Bronx in New York and all over the world. Now, I'm jamming James Riley, and I've got more summery tunes for you next time on the only place where it's summer all year long. This is Catching a Wave.

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1: Would you rescue me? 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
2: With who?
1: 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I don't know what to do.
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